KBUL-FM, KBUL-FM HD1, Carson City, Reno. The Cumulus Media Station. And you'll wake up the kids, get them fed, get them dressed, comb their hair, brush their teeth, finish their homework, pack a lunch, get them in the car, and get them to school on time station. K-Bone, 98.1 The Bone.

0: K-Bolt 98.1. Oh, yeah, Tim McGraw down on the farm. Well, Ella Langley is so busy these days. How does she relax? Well, she says, I lift some weights. You know, I exercise. I write with actual pen and paper, music. And I listen to a little classic R&B, among other things. Here's Ella with Loving Life Again on the Bull.
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Well, I bet Kane Brown has a bit of a scar now. Yeah, earlier, what was it, 5 or 6 weeks ago? Got hit in the ear with a golf ball that was probably due in 75-80. He needed stitches. Healed up nicely, I hear. It's Woman with Kane Brown on The Bull.

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So what is Jordan Davis's relationship with his siblings like? Find out in two songs. Here's Russell Dickerson with Happened to Me on Country Nights Live.

0: 15 burning CDs, just filling them up with songs that were inspiring me. And so I just hope that, you know, with this first couple songs that I'm putting out and the first record that I put out, I just hope there's somebody out there living their life to my songs and living through my lyrics. I think that's the biggest bucket list, because that's what changed my life. I think that if I can accomplish that, then I've done something pretty cool.
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0: for.
1: Brantley Gilbert is on the show. My name's Justin. This is The Overnight Ride, talking about laying out an album. It starts with the track Addiction, ends with Live Forever. First part of the album, not slow, but the back end is definitely rockier. Was that intentional?
2: You'll see songs on that album right next to each other that don't belong on the same album. Like Good Old Boys is right next to Sins of the Father. Good Old Boys is the heaviest, Sins of the Father is the most country thing on the album. So all that was intentional. And it's stuff that, man, you know, it takes the right listener to give a shit, you know, when you do things like that. But for the people that do appreciate, you know, how important the song order is, if you listen sonically, like, emotionally, like, it literally keeps you engaged through the entire album. It tells a hell of a story. And there is a repetitive thing. It's being able to relate to the single dude and the single girl out there that are having a great time just being single, all the way to people that are in the chapter of life I'm in, you know, married with kids. It's reminiscent enough to, you know, to be youthful in a way, but, you know, it's all about being reminiscent and looking back from a different chapter of life, kind of going, man, that was fun, or how the hell did we make it through that?
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